0: turn round. Your night takes its time. About to check outside the game.
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0: Just let me know if you're gonna go to that whole mile on the range. They got a lot of nice girls.

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0: 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The Loop.
1: Rumors spreading around in that Texas town about the Shaq outside the game. You know what I'm talking about. Just let me know if you wanna go to that whole mile on the range. They got a lot of nice girls.

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The Loop.

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